Country Home 95Q. It's me, Rachel D, bringing the night shift here on this Tuesday evening. A second day of the week and almost a brand new month. We just got to get through with the rest of this night shift. And boom, July will be here sooner than you think, folks. But I say we get this party started. It's Jelly Roll with Heart of Stone.

0: Kidder's Country Home 95Q. We've got a brand new month starting up tomorrow. And did y'all know that July is National Ice Cream Month? Which is fitting because it's been so hot lately that all I really can think about is ice cream. However, according to a recent report that used data from Google to determine the most popular ice cream flavors in every state, they say Illinois favors chocolate, which, okay, it's all right sometimes, but I'm definitely more of a mint chocolate chip gal, personally. Followed by cookie dough, then maybe regular chocolate chip? Yeah, that's definitely going to be my order. Chocolate doesn't even make my top five, so I don't know about y'all. Definitely let me know what you guys' favorite flavors are. Tomorrow's National Creative Ice Cream Flavor Day, so get creative. Drop some flavors and let me know what yours is. Hit me up right now, 95Q on Facebook.
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9: Not going to see much relief overnight tonight from the warm and muggy conditions. Look for overnight lows to only settle back in the mid-70s. Sunny, hot, humid, 94 for the expected high on Wednesday. Heat indices as warm as around 105. Clear, warm, muggy, 76 Wednesday night. Sunny mid-90s on Thursday. Mostly sunny, a stray storm in 92 on Friday. I'm meteorologist J.C. Foltz. Have a great night and stay cool.

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0: wonderful things. Here in Decatur's country home, 95Q. Q Country. Who knew we had an entire day just to celebrate social media? Who knew it was actually today? Not me. But it is indeed National Social Media Day, which was originally created in 2010 by Mashable to recognize social media's impact on bringing the world together. But ironically, a lot of the companies that originally celebrated it have all gone extinct. So your MySpace, your Friendsters, and, well, Vine, yeah, kind of all bit the dust on that one. However, the social media that remains, I've got a few fun facts about them. Considering the average person spends 141 minutes a day on social media. That I absolutely believe. Also, didn't know that over 5.4 billion people use social media just last year alone. That's crazy. But if y'all want to check out a few more fun social media facts, just head on over to our social media. Hit us up right now at 95Q on Facebook.
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2: going to see much relief overnight tonight from the warm and muggy conditions. Look for overnight lows to only settle back in the mid-70s. Sunny, hot, humid, 94 for the expected high on Wednesday. Heat indices as warm as around 105. Clear, warm, muggy, 76 Wednesday night. Sunny, mid-90s on Thursday. Mostly sunny, a stray storm in 92 on Friday. I'm meteorologist J.C. Foltz. Have a great night and stay cool.

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it's at. Here in Kidder's Country Home, 95Q. I'll tell you where the party's at. It's right here on the night shift. And we've got a long way to go this evening. Still to come this hour, Luke Bryan, Kane Brown, Brantley Gilbert, George Strait, all on its way. Right after Morgan Wallen with On the Problem.

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0: I knew it, I knew you. Here at Kidder's Country Home 95Q. How about some good news for a change? We've got a few feel-good stories that are making the rounds right now. Starting with the ultimate school resource officer out of Phoenix, who paid to rent an entire movie theater for 144 middle school students after funding for their planned field trip fell through. Now, many of these students, it was their first time ever going to a movie theater, so this man really went above and beyond. Which, speaking of, a 7-year-old boy in Texas is now being celebrated as a hero after saving his 1-year-old brother from drowning in their family's swimming pool. The younger boy is expected to make a full recovery, and his older brother is, well, nominated for a Sheriff's Commendation Award for his bravery. Now, folks, I don't know how much better it gets than that. And in case you still need a little bit more good news, just head on over to 95Q's Facebook page.
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8: Not going to see much relief overnight tonight from the warm and muggy conditions. Look for overnight lows to only settle back in the mid-70s. Sunny, hot, humid, 94 for the expected high on Wednesday. Heat indices as warm as around 105. Clear, warm, muggy, 76 Wednesday night. Sunny, mid-90s on Thursday. Mostly sunny, a stray storm in 92 on Friday. I'm meteorologist J.C. Foltz. Have a great night and stay cool.

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0: Zach Top of South of Sanity, here on Kidder's Country Home 95Q. Garth Brooks is definitely keeping us guessing right now. In case y'all didn't know, a mysterious countdown clock popped up on his website just a few days ago. And it says, quote, "The future is about to become history." Now, it is set to expire on Tuesday, July 7th at 7 a.m. Eastern Time. So, obviously, that's when the big announcement will happen. But fans think it's probably a tour or album announcement. But maybe it could also be another special edition box set. Who knows? I guess we'll just have to wait and see. It's only a week away. I think we can make it. But if y'all want to check out the full story, head on over to 95Q's Facebook page.
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13: Not going to see much relief overnight tonight from the warm and muggy conditions. Look for overnight lows to only settle back in the mid-70s. Sunny, hot, humid, 94 for the expected high on Wednesday. Heat indices as warm as around 105. Clear, warm, muggy, 76 Wednesday night. Sunny, mid-90s on Thursday. Mostly sunny, a stray storm in 92 on Friday. I'm meteorologist J.C. Foltz. Have a great night and stay cool.

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Luke Combs with a hurricane here at Kidder's Country Home 95Q. We're turning the big 5-0 this year. And guess what, folks? We want to celebrate by giving you all our gifts. More specifically, concert tickets. Keep it right here and I'll tell you how you can get your hands on a pair. But first, Megan Maroney with Medicine.

0: Don't Tell on Me. Here on Kidder's Country Home, 95Q. 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
12: 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Really not
2: going to see much relief overnight tonight from the warm and muggy conditions. Look for overnight lows to only settle back in the mid-70s. Sunny, hot, humid, 94 for the expected high on Wednesday. Heat indices as warm as around 105. Clear, warm, muggy, 76 Wednesday night. Sunny, mid-90s on Thursday. Mostly sunny, a stray storm in 92 on Friday. I'm meteorologist J.C. Foltz. Have a great night and stay cool.

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Peter's Country Home, 95Q. That's it. That's a wrap. That's all, folks. Hope you're tuning back in tomorrow night right here on The Night Shift with me, Rachel D., from 7 to 12. And until then, you know where to find the best of the most country, right here on 95Q.

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So I like to have ice cream every morning. I mean, it's before I go to bed. I do, because I'm up all night, so I have ice cream. But I do not have America's favorite ice cream. Strawberry, the number one ice cream flavor in America, according to a recent report. I like chocolate or

0: So Ford is admitting it has made a blunder. A blunder, saying their AI fell a little bit short. Yep. They've hired back, if not more, hundreds of veteran engineers after, concluding that their AI just couldn't deliver the improvements that they had expected. Yeah, more than 350 veteran engineers over the past 3 years have been let go. And guess what? They're all getting phone calls saying, can you come back to work for us? And if they're smart, they're saying, sure, but going to cost you a little bit more money this time. I hope they're getting their up and coming there.
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0: Boy, this ain't good. Holy cow. It's hot. It's summertime. And there has been a Consumer Product Safety Commission recall of air conditioners. Yes, there's some Amana air conditioners that can catch on fire. If they were purchased between April 2025 and December 2025 through dealers or direct sales, there's a bunch of models. I'm not going to read all the models because there's a lot of numbers and letters. So if you have one of these Amana air conditioners, Google this right now. Just go out and Google it and see, because we don't want yours catching on fire and starting your house on fire. Especially with it so hot out, you know?
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0: So talk about a low point for actress Millie Alcock. Oh, boy. She was in Game of Thrones. I don't know if you're the House of Dragon, I should say. But recently, and she's Supergirl. She is the Supergirl. And boy, $100 million loss, they're thinking. That's what they're thinking because the film is garbage. Yeah. Poor Warner Brothers in D.C., this reboot. Cost about $170 million to produce, another $120 million to market. And ticket sales are garbage, like $38 million bucks or something like that. My nephew saw it, and he said, it's garbage. It's a bad movie, which means I'm going to have to watch it, but I'm not going to watch it until it comes out like on demand, which at this rate, chances are it might be sooner than later.
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0: Have you bought any 250 stuff, America 250 stuff? I saw a couple things out at the store the other day. My wife bought a T-shirt, but she had to order it online. Granted, my wife is a little, but a lot of Americans say stores are more filled with things for the World Cup than they are for America's 250th birthday. They don't think it's getting enough love. What do you think? Do you think we're making too big a deal out of it? I mean, I think every year we should make a big deal out of it. Let's be honest. Every year we should, we do, a lot of places do make a deal, big deal out of it. But this 250, I think we should really be partying it up.
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0: That reminds me, I have 3 prescriptions I have to pick up. Yeah, I got some medicine I need to go get. So I should make a point to have my wife go do that for me. I know what you're saying. What? Why would your wife do that? Well, you know, because I'm up all night and she's not. So I need to remind her to do that for me because she's a wonderful wife.
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That's Rascal Flatts. It's Life as a Highway. Thanks so much for getting up and starting off the morning with us. Happy July 1st. Here we go. It's actually National Ice Cream Month. Did you guys know that? What's the favorite flavor overall? What people love? Stick around. I got some details. We'll talk ice cream on the way. Right now, John Morgan.

0: That's Kane Brown. It's called Woman. Thanks so much for getting up and starting off the morning with us. Now that we're officially into July, it's actually National Ice Cream Month. So what's the number one flavor overall? I thought it would be vanilla, but no, check this out. It's actually strawberry. I could go for some good strawberry ice cream. On the way, we're going to get to Nate Smith and Keith Urban after the break.
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7: 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Mike Probst is with BASF.
8: We've seen it expand now to six different states, including one county that has now been confirmed in Illinois. So there's nothing that really points to this is going to slow down.
7: Ag economist Scott Irwin with the University of Illinois says declining farm income trends continue to raise concerns across the farm economy.
9: In essence, the sector is now surviving on various forms of federal support.
7: An economist with Compere Financial says there weren't any surprises in USDA's updated planted acreage estimates on Monday, but the corn stocks figure was not expected. And the USDA says sorghum planted area has declined year to year. I'm Brent Barnett, Brownfield.
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Dan and Shades. It's called Say So. Actually, now that we're into July, it's National Ice Cream Month. Rounding out the top five most popular flavors, strawberry, I just mentioned, was the number one overall, which shocks me that it's strawberry. I thought it would be like maybe chocolate or something like that, but nope, it's strawberry, followed by chocolate chip cookie dough, chocolate, and vanilla. So there you go. There's the top five for National Ice Cream Month. All the way, we're going to get to Taylor Swift, and we'll get to Luke Combs next.

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1: Well, good morning. The first day of July. Yep, we made it to July. Good morning to you. You're on your Ag Check radio station, Ag Network. I'm Gail Cunningham, your farm director. 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On the bean side at Cargill AC Grain, 1114 for cash beans, $11 even for new crop fall beans delivered to Cargill AC Grain at Dana, Indiana. Let's run up to Hoopston at ADM. Hoopston at ADM, Charlie showing 409 for cash corn, 406 for new crop fall corn bid. On the bean side at ADM at Hoopston, 1109 for cash beans, new crop fall beans, 1097 delivered to ADM at Hoopston. We'll stay with ADM, but drop back into Decatur at the corn processing plant. They're showing 435 for cash and nearby corn. Their fall delivery corn bid is 423. We'll stay in Decatur in the ADM facilities at the soy processing plant. They're showing 1154 for cash and nearby beans. September-October beans, 1138, delivered to the soy processing plant in Decatur. Our last stop is One Earth Energy in Gibson City. The ethanol plant is showing 419 for cash corn. New crop fall corn bid, 428, and that is delivered to One Earth Energy in Gibson City. And do remember, all these prices are subject to change without notice and irrespective of the overnight markets. With a special thanks going to Napleton's Auto Park of Urbana, with the largest inventory of Central Illinois and Indiana cars since 1931. I'm Gail Cunningham. We appreciate you joining us. 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

95Q, Decatur's country home. Welcome to Wednesday, your first day of July. Well, the one thing that's been consistent this week, hot. Extreme heat warning until midnight Thursday. Going to see sunny skies and a high near 93 today, but it's going to feel like 103 with that heat index, low around 76 tonight. 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But we thank you for joining us. Good morning to you. Got Post Malone, Blake Shelton, 95Q.

0: Decatur's Country Home 95Q. Kevin here as we're looking at that extreme heat warning until midnight Thursday. Keep in mind today it's going to feel like it's 103 out there with that heat index. So try to stay as cool as possible. Drink as much water as you can as we head into Hold My Beer. Two women in New Jersey were busted last week for cheating during a church bingo game. They were caught taping numbers to their cards to try to win the prize, which was a little bit under $200. They were arrested for improper behavior. Now, and I'm thinking, isn't it the, you know, kind of the 65 and olders that play bingo? What are these ladies doing?
1: Come on, Marge. Let's get to taping. Let's get some money and hit up the riverboat. Come on.
0: Let's hold my beer. 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
2: 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The Salvation Army of Decatur will host their inaugural Red Kettle Car Show on the 11th from 10 to 2 at their location on West Main Street. The event will feature classic and modern vehicles, food, vendors, a raffle, and live music. Vehicle registration starts at 9 that morning for $20. Attendees are encouraged to bring non-perishable food items or new toys to support the Salvation Army's local programs for those in need. Republican candidate for governor Darren Bailey's campaign is embracing AI-generated images and videos on social media, while Governor Pritzker's campaign says it has a policy against using AI in public-facing content. Bailey's running mate Aaron Del Mar says AI helps boost online engagement and lowers campaign costs. Meanwhile, Pritzker, Del Mar, and some state lawmakers support requiring political campaigns to disclose when AI is used in campaign advertising, an issue lawmakers are expected to revisit before the November election. More at nowdecatur.com.
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10: 95Q, good Wednesday morning, everybody. The extreme heat warning does continue through the day on Thursday. We're going to see a lot of sunshine again today. Air temps up to 94. You factor in the humidity. Look for heat indices around 105. Clear and muggy tonight. Lows drop down to 76. Sunny mid-90s again on Thursday. Mostly clear sky mid-70s Thursday night. Mostly sunny and afternoon storm 92 on Friday. I'm meteorologist J.C. Foltz.

0: Q Country Mornings with Kevin. How you doing? Extreme heat warning in effect till tomorrow night around midnight. Now, the temps are going to drop a little bit for third and fourth, and throughout the weekend, there might be a little chance of rain, but the temps aren't going to be quite as bad. We welcome you to this first day of July, and I saw this story, and this is coming to you from Mexico. An unidentified vigilante nicknamed Mexico's Batman has been taping accused bike thieves to lampposts. And this is across Jalisco. Now, at least five men have been found bound to poles with thief scrawled on their foreheads. The first case surfaced around June 13th, where a man was found beside a sign accusing him of theft. Several victims appeared beaten with cuts and bruises. Some had cat whiskers drawn on their faces. Look at that. A real-life Batman, and he's in Mexico. Yeah, and the cat whiskers, a creative twist for you there. Hey, it's 95Q, Decatur's country home.
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4: Good morning once again here, and we'll continue on our ag reports here on this very first day of July on your Ag Check radio station, Ag Network, where we check on ag. Well, in the last segment, I finished up by talking about the fertilizer prices and what the Trump administration is planning on doing. Today's announcement, yesterday's announcement, I should say, will bring immediate relief to producers who rely on these critical inputs. And that was according to the Secretary of Agriculture. USDA said that the temporary suspension of the import duties is part of the broader strategy to improve fertilizer affordability and to strengthen domestic supply chains. Other efforts include expanding U.S. fertilizer production and addressing the anti-competition practices in agriculture inputs. Such as supporting new manufacturing projects aimed at reducing dependence on foreign fertilizer sources. Why haven't we done that before? Was a question that was asked many times yesterday. President Donald Trump did sign an executive order temporarily suspending the countervailing duties applied to imported phosphate. And of course, that's one of the farmers' biggest expenses every year is fertilizer, and that's not only made worse by actions of companies looking to tighten their control of the market. And that was according to, directly from the National Corn Growers Association and their president, Jeb Bauer. Also, Zippy Duvall from the American Association of Farm Bureau said that 70% of the farmers in the spring of 2026 survey said that they wouldn't be able to afford all the fertilizer that they needed for this season. Well, that'll have to do. Scott Metzger, by the way, president of the American Soybean Association, told us yesterday that this action is an important step towards improving access to competitively priced fertilizers as we look ahead to next year. And that was chimed in as well with the sorghum producers chair, Amy France. Well, we're going to be looking at several things as we go throughout the day, but coming up in the 7 o'clock hour, we're going to be listening in to my good friend, Chuck Grassley. Chuck and I had a discussion last night and in regards to imports from Morocco on this fertilizer question. I'll be asking Chuck Grassley. You can listen in what conversation we had last night here on your Ag Check radio station. You stay tuned. All the way throughout the day, we'll bring you all of your ag news, markets, weather, and information where we check on ag. Good morning.
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0: 95Q Decatur's Country Home. Kevin Lambert, my name, thanking you for stopping by this morning. And as we get closer to the 4th, there's a lot of fireworks, festivals, and things going on in the area. And you know what? Fun times for the family. And it looks like the temps are going to be a little bit more manageable heading into the 3rd and 4th. And there are some surrounding fireworks displays and stuff going on this Friday, July 3rd, the Mount Zion Blue Ribbon Night. Going to be going down with vendors, activities, and, of course, fireworks. Riverside Park Display, dusk at Riverside Park, going to be some festivities, live music, food vendors. Two, Saturday, July 4th, Lake Decatur Fireworks, dusk over Lake Decatur, Nelson Park. All-day activities going to be going on at Splash Cove, Scoville Zoo, the Overlook Adventure Park, leading up to the show. And the fireworks display, the Devon Lakeshore Amphitheater will host its annual celebration with a live concert by Revel in Red. Now, that starts at 6, and that is a fan favorite, by the way. Tickets are only $5, too. Very reasonable, and that's for any seat. And the stadium offers a direct view of the lake fireworks as well. There's also things going on in Warrensburg at the Sportsman Club. So a few festivals, events, some fireworks, things to do around the area. We hope you have a safe 3rd and 4th of July, and maybe use us as a little soundtrack. Whatever you got going on. It is 95Q. Good morning.
1: Well, good morning, folks. Once again, thanks a lot for joining us here on your Ag Check radio station. It is that time of the morning where we take a look at the overnight markets by first off looking about while the yesterday closed up. Corn, although a little bit stronger in the overnight trade currently, saw a little bit of a dip yesterday, and a lot of it had to go back to the report. Soybeans is the one that we're kind of scratching our heads on. This morning we're seeing a little bit of a negative dip, but we've got to realize that yesterday the report indicated that the meal fought off some early pressure to steady close a little bit higher at around $300 a meal continued to provide the near-term support. Well, the oil, the soybean oil, was lower and didn't quite meet expectations. The board crush took a hit, with August crush down 26 cents to 281 a bushel, and the new crop down 18 cents to $2.42 a bushel. That was the crush. And, of course, a lot of the geopolitical mumbling and going on, and, of course, the continued debate of the farm bill and Brazil's soy exports was projected to be 14 million metric tons versus an estimate last week of about 15.2 million metric tons. So they may be slowing up. And as of June the 30th, a lot of the other oil seeds, rapeseed and canola, also was a little bit better versus the soybean. So that is kind of having an effect on the soybean market this morning. That being said, let's go ahead and take a look at the numbers from the Chicago Board of Trade as they continue to trade electronically in the overnight markets. July corn is up 3 at 415 and 3 quarters. New crop December corn up 1 and a quarter at 437 and a quarter. By the way, July is really dipping lower, very light trade. January corn up a penny at 452. Here's where the market's mixed and changed. July soybeans now down 2 3/4 in very almost non-existent trade in July at 1114. New crop November soybeans unchanged at 1143 3/4 in fairly light trade this morning. January's 27 soybeans unchanged as well in light trade at 1158 3/4. Seemed like the soybean market just tired of trading. July wheat up 2.5 at 583 1/4. And we got to remind that we're getting ready for another 3-day weekend coming up for the 4th of July. Good morning.
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4: Wednesday morning, everybody. The extreme heat warning does continue through the day on Thursday. We're going to see a lot of sunshine again today. Air temps up to 94. You factor in the humidity. Look for heat indices around 105. Clear and muggy tonight. Lows drop down to 76. Sunny mid-90s again on Thursday. A mostly clear sky mid-70s Thursday night. Mostly sunny and afternoon storm 92 on Friday. I'm meteorologist J.C. Foltz.
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0: Welcome to July 1st, 95Q. Sunny, high near 93. Going to feel like 103 out there today with that heat index and extreme heat warning in effect till midnight tomorrow. Stay hydrated, drink plenty of fluids, and stay in the air-conditioned environments whenever possible. Avoid the hottest part of the day around midday. I actually, for a second, thought about mowing the yard today, and I'm like, what am I, an idiot? No, don't do that. I'm just going to put a construction cone on my head and have a beer in the air conditioning. How does that sound? Regardless, good morning. Thanks for joining us on 95Q. Kevin's my name, and we got our country cuts for you today. And we're going to hear a little bit from Nate Smith, who's been, well, struggling a little bit with the music industry.
1: Trying to figure out what to do. I mean, it's we're kind of starting from scratch in a sense. My team's really awesome at my management company, and they created this incredible social plan that we have for all the new music that are coming out. But a lot of it's based in real life. So, like, we're doing, like, pop-ups and some really fun things that we're going to do. So I think you can't ignore digital. You definitely can't. But I think there's a way to make it more about true connection with people, and then using digital as kind of like a supplement in a sense. So that's kind of the way that we're doing it. So I'm really excited. I think it's going to crush.
0: And Jason Aldean explains why he doesn't spend too much time with social media.
2: You know, it just, I don't know. 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
2: 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Are you wearing somebody else's pants? Second half of the year day, we're exactly halfway through 2026, Zip Code Day. And, of course, there's an extreme heat warning until midnight tomorrow night. Heat index could be around 103. That's what it's going to feel like today. So drink plenty of fluids, stay in the air conditioning when possible, and try to stay cool today. Tonight's Powerball, $375 million. Illinois men's basketball, public season. Tickets are sold out for the upcoming season, marking the third straight year that the State Farm Center ticket inventory has been sold out. And there are three matches scheduled for the World Cup today and this evening. In Georgia, Washington, and USA will play tonight in California at Levi's Stadium. LeBron James leaving the Lakers to play with another team. There's rumors of Cleveland, maybe? I don't know. Madison Square Garden will host two wedding-related events. Yep, Taylor Swift and Travis Kelce this week. ABC News confirming it's tomorrow and Friday. And a limited edition set of coins to mark America's 250th anniversary has been released. That's your Back Road Buzz this Wednesday, July 1st, 95Q.
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7: The goal of the U.S. Grains and Bioproducts Council is to expand market access for American corn, ethanol, and other products. Northwestern Illinois farmer and Illinois Corn Marketing Board Director John Rosensteel says the group's work is vital to supporting corn demand.
8: The mission is enabling trade, building markets, and improving lives. We're really proud as part of Illinois Corn Marketing Board to be a part of that.
7: Rosensteel, who chairs the council's Asia advisory team, says Illinois farmers are uniquely positioned to capitalize on expanded export markets.
8: With the access to the Mississippi River and all of the rail that we have to export a lot of our corn.
7: He tells Brownfield that many Asian countries are also eager for more U.S. ethanol, which in turn boosts corn demand.
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17: Good Wednesday morning, everybody. The extreme heat warning does continue through the day on Thursday. We're going to see a lot of sunshine again today. Air temps up to 94. You factor in the humidity. Look for heat indices around 105. Clear and muggy tonight. Lows drop down to 76. Sunny mid-90s again on Thursday. A mostly clear sky mid-70s Thursday night. Mostly sunny and afternoon storm 92 on Friday. I'm meteorologist J.C. Fultz.

0: 95Q, time for some weird news. First, don't forget there's an extreme heat warning in effect till tomorrow night around midnight. It's going to feel like 103 out there today with that heat index. So drink some water. You know, maybe just stay in the tub with ice cubes and an ice cold one. That's my advice. Now, drink plenty of water if you get a chance. Even if you don't feel thirsty, they say during these times of a heat warning this extreme to drink plenty of fluids. Weird news, a 40-year-old woman in Louisiana is facing charges after pistol whipping her cheating husband with her kids' Nerf guns. Yeah, it happened. A guy broke into a garage in Langley, British Columbia, Canada. God, it sounds like I'd already been drinking a cold one. British Columbia, Canada. Now, this happened the other day. He left behind his cell phone. And it had a picture of his face as the wallpaper. The people he robbed posted his photo on Facebook. It took law enforcement just a couple of days to figure out who he was, and he was easily arrested. And a lady of the night, if you will, I'm trying to be polite here, from Louisiana called the cops Sunday after a customer refused to let her leave because he wanted a refund. Both she and the guy wound up getting arrested for obvious charges. Yeah, refund. Okay, that's your weird news, 95Q.
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4: 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The Salvation Army of Decatur will host their inaugural Red Kettle Car Show on the 11th from 10 to 2 at their location on West Main Street. The event will feature classic and modern vehicles, food, vendors, a raffle, and live music. Vehicle registration starts at 9 that morning for $20. Attendees are encouraged to bring non-perishable food items or new toys to support the Salvation Army's local programs for those in need. Republican candidate for governor Darren Bailey's campaign is embracing AI-generated images and videos on social media, while Governor Pritzker's campaign says it has a policy against using AI in public-facing content. Bailey's running mate Aaron Del Mar says AI helps boost online engagement and lowers campaign costs. Meanwhile, Pritzker, Del Mar, and some state lawmakers support requiring political campaigns to disclose when AI is used in campaign advertising, an issue lawmakers are expected to revisit before the November election. More at nowdecatur.com.
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5: 95Q, Decatur's country home, reminding you an extreme heat warning in effect till around midnight tomorrow. It's going to feel like 103 out there today with that heat index. So another very hot day. A few stories from Nashville. Jordan Davis, of course, he's coming to town, but he had an interesting experience while trying to get to Canada recently. All thanks to a guy in Indiana who's facing some serious charges and happens to have the same name. As it turns out, there's a guy in Indiana named Jordan Davis with criminal charges, and that apparently got the country singer flagged at the border. Luckily, he made it to a show in Canada. One of the border patrols like, wait a minute, are you Jordan Davis, the country star? Yeah, that big tour bus with my face and name. Well, evidently the dude kind of looked like him anyway and had the same name. Brantley Gilbert is marking 11 years of marriage to wife Amber. The country star shared a touching Instagram post. Hard to believe it's been 11 years. Thank you for being the good in me. Thank you for being the one that got away when you needed to and the one that came back when you didn't have to. The Georgia native and Amber, high school sweethearts, share three sons, Barrett, Braylon, and Abram, who was famously born on Gilbert's tour bus in 2024. Now, Gilbert's new album, Sins of the Father, going to be out July 24th. He's going to be at the Devon coming up July 3rd, this Friday. And following his final concert at Nashville's Nissan Stadium, it was announced that Alan Jackson's The Last Show will air as a televised special on NBC and will stream on Peacock this December. Riley Green has been officially added to the rescheduled Rock the South 2026 festival lineup. The event was expanded to a four-day festival running October 1st through the 4th at its new home in Decatur, Alabama. I wish here in Decatur, but it's in Alabama. Zach Top, Jason Aldean, the band Perry, and more will be a part of it. And that's your Nitty Gritty from the Music City 95Q.
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17: Good Wednesday morning, everybody. The extreme heat warning does continue through the day on Thursday. We're going to see a lot of sunshine again today. Air temps up to 94. You factor in the humidity. Look for heat indices around 105. Clear and muggy tonight. Lows drop down to 76. Sunny mid-90s again on Thursday. Mostly clear sky mid-70s Thursday night. Mostly sunny and afternoon storm 92 on Friday. I'm meteorologist J.C. Foltz.
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0: 95Q, Decatur's country home. It's time for your 10 After Laughter as we celebrate the 4th of July with comedy at this time all week long. Your comedy today from comedian Nick Swardson, talking about bringing fireworks on a plane.
1: I was going through security, and they have a big sign when you go through security of things that you can't bring on the plane. Yeah, no, that was weird. And they also had, on the sign, they had no fireworks, which I thought was funny. That was like a special sign. No! No fireworks. Like, who brings fireworks? Do you do that? Are there people out there who are like, honey, we have that flight in an hour. Oh, really? I'm going to grab some Roman candles. Yeah, it's a long flight. Let's spice it up a little bit. I just thought it'd be funny to be on a plane and just see some guy do that. Like, I'm going to light one of these bad boys off. Just shooting fireballs around the cabin. Into, like, first class. Some guy's like, what was that? I brought some Roman candles. Yeah, I didn't see a sign. Is this bad?
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0: 95Q, good morning. Extreme heat warning till midnight tomorrow. Going to feel like 103 out there today with that heat index. Drink plenty of fluids. Stay cool. Don't take a chance out there with this extreme heat going on. But you know what? We're going to cool down to some festive things. Don't forget, July 3rd, this Friday, Devon Lakeshore Amphitheater, Brantley Gilbert. Hopefully you have tickets for that outstanding show. And as you know, we've been talking about it. A big shout out to our friends at Premient. It's sponsoring our birthday party this summer. 50 years, and we have 50 concerts for you with 95Q. And we got another one for you lined up at the Devon Country Tribute Night. And that's coming up August 28th. You're invited, and you'll win tickets. It's part of our birthday party. All you got to do is text COUNTRY. 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Thanks to Premient. It's 95Q. Good luck.
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9: Good Wednesday morning, everybody. The extreme heat warning does continue through the day on Thursday. We're going to see a lot of sunshine again today. Air temps up to 94. You factor in the humidity. Look for heat indices around 105. Clear and muggy tonight. Lows drop down to 76. Sunny mid-90s again on Thursday. A mostly clear sky mid-70s Thursday night. Mostly sunny and afternoon storm 92 on Friday. I'm meteorologist J.C. Foltz.

0: good morning. Welcome to 95Q, where we celebrate food. We celebrate air conditioning, this kind of weather. It's extreme heat warning rolling through midnight tonight. Actually, tomorrow night, I'm sorry. Midnight tomorrow night, Thursday night. But heat index is what's going to be the issue. We're looking at probably 103 is what it's going to feel like today with this extreme heat warning. Another day of it tomorrow, then temps should be a little bit more reasonable. So we like to talk food. This is Food for Thought, and we're going to celebrate ginger snaps today. Creative Ice Cream Flavors Day. Also, Cup Noodles released a Kansas City barbecue and a Texas barbecue cup noodles. If you like BBQ, Smoothie King, if you're near one, has added some chicken flatbreads. And it includes tomatoes, cheese paired with choice of chipotle ranch or pesto sauce. And Americans are regularly turning their cars into dining rooms. Yep, I guess we're eating meals behind the wheel a lot more, roughly three times a week, according to a new poll of 2,000 adults. And man, we're busy. You know, shout out to all those with kids, two working parents, and maybe two kids or more doing sports. And well, and then it's summer. Yeah, you're busy. Sometimes you got to use that tilt steering and just eat. I don't know how you eat. That's kind of crazy. But hey, just drive safe, though. It's 95Q.
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4: 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The Salvation Army of Decatur will host their inaugural Red Kettle Car Show on the 11th from 10 to 2 at their location on West Main Street. The event will feature classic and modern vehicles, food, vendors, a raffle, and live music. Vehicle registration starts at 9 that morning for $20. Attendees are encouraged to bring non-perishable food items or new toys to support the Salvation Army's local programs for those in need. Republican candidate for governor Darren Bailey's campaign is embracing AI-generated images and videos on social media, while Governor Pritzker's campaign says it has a policy against using AI in public-facing content. Bailey's running mate Aaron Del Mar says AI helps boost online engagement and lowers campaign costs. Meanwhile, Pritzker, Del Mar, and some state lawmakers support requiring political campaigns to disclose when AI is used in campaign advertising, an issue lawmakers are expected to revisit before the November election. More at nowdecatur.com.
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0: The weather outside is frightful. Frightfully hot, that is. 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Celebrate the smart way this 4th with Rockets Red Glare Indoor Fireworks. 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
2: Good morning, folks. Thanks a lot for joining us here on July the 1st. And I've said January, July, June 1st. It is July the 1st on this Wednesday morning, and it is time, thanks to Hettinger Farm Precision Ag, proud supporter of Central Illinois and Indiana ag communities. They provide this opening market report directly from the Chicago Board of Trade. And in doing so, we're seeing a little bit of a push up into the green, higher. Posting, well, eyes towards the potential Chinese interest. Midwest forecast features less heat and some rain coming into the weekend, but it's going to be hotter than hot to get there. The markets will be closed on Friday for the 4th of July, so there will be no markets on Friday. So a three-day weekend they'll be going into at the first of the month. Most of the trade is glad to have June behind us. And I'm not sure that we disagree with that. We're all hoping for a better price performance in July, and the Chicago Board of Trade values are higher to start the new month following USDA's June stocks and acreage report yesterday and fresh trade talk with China, again inquiring for U.S. soybeans and corn for October, November. Let's take a look at the opening numbers now that we have heard that. Taking a look at the opening numbers, July corn is opened up 7.5, hello, at 420.25. New crop December corn up 6.5 at 442.75. January corn up 6.75 at 457.75. Soybeans following suit. July soybeans in light trade up 7.5 at 1124.25. New crop November soybeans up 9 at 1152.75. January soybeans up 8.75 at 1167.5. The new crop July wheat up 12.5 cents at 593.25. July soybean meal up $1.20 a ton at $304.90, although the soybean oil is down 31 cents a pound at $66.43. August live cattle also this morning traded

0: up 2.20 cents at 237.57. August feeder cattle now the front month trading down $1.32.5 at 366.15. And August lean hogs traded now opening up 82.5 cents, trading now at the opening bell at 98.10. The Dow Jones down 262 points at 52,402. The dollar is up 22 points. Crude oil down 55 cents a barrel, trading at 68.96. That's your opening mark report, thanks to Hettinger Precision Ag.
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8: Good Wednesday morning, everybody. The extreme heat warning does continue through the day on Thursday. We're going to see a lot of sunshine again today. Air temps up to 94. You factor in the humidity. Look for heat indices around 105. Clear and muggy tonight. Lows drop down to 76. Sunny mid-90s again on Thursday. Mostly clear sky mid-70s Thursday night. Mostly sunny and afternoon storm 92 on Friday. I'm meteorologist J.C. Foltz.
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95 Q Decatur's country home. Thanking you for hanging out with us today. That was Kane Brown. He's coming off a golf accident where he got a mild concussion, got hit by a golf ball. He's doing much better as we roll into Jelly Roll, who's coming off a separation. He's going to divorce town. That's kind of like a mulligan. A mulligan in marriage? I don't know. Sorry. Trying to tie in golf and marriage. I guess both can be frustrating. I don't know. It's 95Q. Here's Jelly Roll.

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2: Got a feel-good story for you today on 95Q. After returning from Vietnam, Daniel Allen bought a white 1969 Mustang Mach 1. Had a black hood, red stripes, the car he'd call the best he ever owned. He later traded it away to support his growing family of six sons. Decades later, his youngest son, Shane, made it his mission to bring that car back home. After spotting an identical Mach 1 earlier this year, Shane traded his own restored Mustang GT to acquire and restore it. At their annual Father's Day car show, Daniel noticed a white Mach 1 with a name tag reading Daniel, thinking it was coincidence. Shane then handed him the keys. When he got out of the car, he asked me how I had even made this happen. He broke down in tears. They both hugged. It just an amazing, amazing story. Man, that almost makes me tear up thinking about that. When your son can do something so awesome for you like that, because it's something that dad did for the family back then. That's your feel-good story today. It is 95Q. Good morning.
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19: Good Wednesday morning, everybody. The extreme heat warning does continue through the day on Thursday. We're going to see a lot of sunshine again today. Air temps up to 94. You factor in the humidity. Look for heat indices around 105. Clear and muggy tonight. Lows drop down to 76. Sunny mid-90s again on Thursday. Mostly clear sky mid-70s Thursday night. Mostly sunny and afternoon storm 92 on Friday. I'm meteorologist J.C. Foltz.

0: 95Q, Decatur's country home. Kevin Lambert, my name, thanking you for stopping by this morning. And as we get closer to the 4th, there's a lot of fireworks, festivals, and things going on in the area. And you know what? Fun times for the family. And it looks like the temps are going to be a little bit more manageable heading into the 3rd and 4th. And there are some surrounding fireworks displays and stuff going on this Friday, July 3rd, the Mount Zion Blue Ribbon Night. Going to be going down with vendors, activities, and, of course, fireworks. Riverside Park Display, dusk at Riverside Park, going to be some festivities, live music, food vendors. Two, Saturday, July 4th, Lake Decatur Fireworks, dusk over Lake Decatur, Nelson Park. All-day activities going to be going on at Splash Cove, Scoville Zoo, the Overlook Adventure Park, leading up to the show and the fireworks display. The Devon Lakeshore Amphitheater will host its annual celebration with a live concert by Revel in Red. Now, that starts at 6, and that is a fan favorite, by the way. Tickets are only $5, too. Very reasonable, and that's for any seat. And this stadium offers a direct view of the lake fireworks as well. There's also things going on in Warrensburg at the Sportsman Club. So a few festivals, events, some fireworks, things to do around the area. We hope you have a safe 3rd and 4th of July, and maybe use us as a little soundtrack. Whatever you got going on. It is 95Q. Good morning.
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0: Rogers Country Home 95Q. Kevin here as we're looking at that extreme heat warning until midnight Thursday. Keep in mind today it's going to feel like it's 103 out there with that heat index. So try to stay as cool as possible. Drink as much water as you can as we head into Hold My Beer. Two women in New Jersey were busted last week for cheating during a church bingo game. They were caught taping numbers to their cards to try to win the prize, which was a little bit under $200. They were arrested for improper behavior. Now, and I'm thinking, isn't it the, you know, kind of the 65 and olders that play bingo? What are these ladies doing?
1: Come on, Marge. Let's get to taping. Let's get some money and hit up the riverboat. Come on.
0: Let's hold my beer. 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
2: 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The Salvation Army of Decatur will host their inaugural Red Kettle Car Show on the 11th from 10 to 2 at their location on West Main Street. The event will feature classic and modern vehicles, food, vendors, a raffle, and live music. Vehicle registration starts at 9 that morning for $20. Attendees are encouraged to bring non-perishable food items or new toys to support the Salvation Army's local programs for those in need. Republican candidate for governor Darren Bailey's campaign is embracing AI-generated images and videos on social media, while Governor Pritzker's campaign says it has a policy against using AI in public-facing content. Bailey's running mate Aaron Del Mar says AI helps boost online engagement and lowers campaign costs. Meanwhile, Pritzker, Del Mar, and some state lawmakers support requiring political campaigns to disclose when AI is used in campaign advertising, an issue lawmakers are expected to revisit before the November election. More at nowdecatur.com.
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4: Good morning once again. It is time for the market update here on the very first day of July. Let's take a look at what was green numbers and continues green. July corn up 7.25 at 420 even. December new crop corn up 5.75 at 441.75. January corn up 6 at 457 even. July soybeans up 11 in very light trade, non-existent 11.27 3/4. New crop November soybeans up 10.5 at 11.54 1/4. January soybeans up 9 3/4 at 11.68 1/2. July wheat up 12.5 cents in very light trade at 5.93 1/4. July meal up $1.20 a ton at 305.90. July soybean oil up 51 cents a pound at 67.25. August live cattle up $1.15 at 237.80. August feeder cattle up $1.52.5 at 366.12 and trading. August lean hogs up 30 cents, trading at 98.50. The Dow Jones down 62 points at 52,608. The dollar is up 6.33 points. Crude oil is down 42 cents a barrel at 69.08. Gold is up $69 an ounce at 41.08. July silver up 84 cents an ounce at

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5: Good Wednesday morning, everybody. The extreme heat warning does continue through the day on Thursday. We're going to see a lot of sunshine again today. Air temps up to 94. You factor in the humidity. Look for heat indices around 105. Clear and muggy tonight. Lows drop down to 76. Sunny mid-90s again on Thursday. A mostly clear sky mid-70s Thursday night. Mostly sunny and afternoon storm 92 on Friday. I'm meteorologist J.C. Foltz.
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0: 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Latest from Megan Maroney, medicine. Now, she's not talking about prescription stuff or Tylenol PM or anything. Taste of your own medicine, honey. You do somebody wrong and then they get it done wrong to them. It's a taste of their own medicine. But you knew that already. Coming up, two Dillons, Marlo and Scott on Boys Back Home. We got Cody Johnson's new song, Horseback. And, oh, they just celebrated One for the Road, the finale concert in Nashville for Alan Jackson. Great time. It'll air later on NBC and Peacock, by the way, if you didn't make it to Nashville, which I did not as well. Chattahoochee from Alan coming up next.
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2: 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According to Memorial Health, hospitals treat preventable injuries every year involving fireworks, burns, water accidents, and heat-related illness. Officials recommend leaving fireworks to the pros, closely supervising kids around water, staying hydrated in the summer heat, and seeking emergency care for serious burns, eye injuries, drowning symptoms, and severe heat illness. The Decatur Family YMCA has launched a search for a new CEO. 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The YMCA is looking for a mission-driven leader with experience in fundraising, strategic planning, and community engagement. The new CEO is expected to be selected this fall and begin the role in November. 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
0: 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Today, your hump day sunshine, hot and humid. You know that, though. 93, clear tonight, low 75. Guess what for tomorrow? Mostly sunny, hot and humid, but a stray shower, thunderstorm possible, high 93.

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0: Want my horseback. Decatur's Country Home, 95Q. Says, honey, you can have everything else I ever gave you, but I just want my horse back. A little play on words there from Cody Johnson, his latest. But coming up, more music on a hot day for you. Parker McCollum, he's got a new one, Killing Me. He got Jelly Roll. He needs a favor. He needs some air conditioning, too. I know I do. One of my cars broke. Good times. Good times. Also on the way, Jordan Davis. He's en route in more ways than one. He'll be here, man, week from tomorrow at the Devon, devonamphitheater.com. Get all his hit songs like Bar None. It's coming up for you shortly.
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4: 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I'm Jim Taylor. Corn, beans, and Chicago wheat higher at this hour. July corn up 4.25, 417. September corn up 3.5, 420.25. And December corn 439.75, up 3.75. July beans up 11, 1127.75. August beans up 9.25, 1133.5. And November beans up 9.25, 1153. July Chicago wheat up 17.75, 598.5. July KC wheat up 13.5, 624.5. July bean meal up 210, 306.80. July bean oil up 51 cents, 67.25. Livestock trade, August feeders, 365.20, up 60 cents. August live cattle up a nickel, 240.247. July lean hogs down 30 cents, 94.02. Energy market, September Brent crude oil, 71.91, down $1.04. RFD Radio Network.
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9: 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Hot and humid today. Sunshine 93. Tonight clear, low 75. Tomorrow Thursday, mostly sunny, hot and sticky, but we got a chance of a stray shower or thunderstorm rolling in. High up to 93.
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0: Decatur's country home, 95Q for 50 years since 1976. Yeah. Well, Luke Combs, if you've noticed, his music has kind of changed in the stylings. More of the love songs. He says, I don't sing about the bars and stuff anymore because I'm married, two kids, and settled down. Still the same person, but you just evolve over time. Well, some of us do. I'm still the teenager self in my late 50s, but you know. Coming up, Russell Dickerson will be our fan appreciation concert September 6th. I'll be acting like a fool on the stage on that one, too, throwing t-shirts at you from Speed Lube and JR and a bunch, too, there. Well, Russell D's on the way September 6th. Get your tickets. They're selling fast. 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Hudson Westbrook's got a new song, Painted You Pretty. I'll play that next. Also, Blake Shelton. Oh, that's a good one coming up. God gave you and the hot forecast. I just gave away the whole forecast, didn't I? But we'll run down the whole thing next.
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3: 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According to Memorial Health, hospitals treat preventable injuries every year involving fireworks, burns, water accidents, and heat-related illness. Officials recommend leaving fireworks to the pros, closely supervising kids around water, staying hydrated in the summer heat, and seeking emergency care for serious burns, eye injuries, drowning symptoms, and severe heat illness. 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The YMCA is looking for a mission-driven leader with experience in fundraising, strategic planning, and community engagement. The new CEO is expected to be selected this fall and begin the role in November. 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
0: 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Extreme heat warning in effect goes till tomorrow, Thursday night at midnight. Be careful out there, Q Country. Sunshine, hot, sticky today, 93, clear, low 75. Tomorrow, Thursday, mostly sunny. Stray shower, thunderstorm could happen, which would be welcome. High, 93.

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How about some new music? You say, all righty, Scott. Hudson Westbrook out of Texas. This is Painted You Pretty. 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

0: Decatur's Country Home 95Q. Texas country there. Hudson Westbrook painted you pretty. Coming up, all my exes. No, no, no. Whoa. Oh, wait. No, just the song. Oh, I thought they were going to be in studio, so I was sweating even more than I am already. Lauren Elena and Chase Matthew are going to sing. Thankfully, not the exes in the studio. Also, Parmalee's Carolina, their signature song, really. Ella Langley Morgan, wow, and their huge tune, I Can't Love You Anymore. It's coming up.
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2: 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Otherwise, today for your Wednesday, sunshine, hot and humid, 93. Clear tonight, the low is 75. And tomorrow, Thursday, mostly sunny, but also a chance of a stray shower or thunderstorm, high 93. Stay safe.
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A Tears in Your Beer kind of song there. 1991, Brooks and Dunn, Neon Moon. We're live from the 6th floor of the Milliken Building. The 90s High Noon Saloon underway. It's a Wednesday hump day. Let's stay in 91. Ladies, this one's for you. Talking about men, I know. We screw up a lot. I do. Forrester Sisters, 90s High Noon Saloon.

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Gators Country Home, 95Q. One of the biggest songs of all time. It crossed over to pop music, too. Richie McDonald singing with Lone Star. Of course, Richie was just here at the Devon about 2 weeks ago with the front men. Did that one. Amazed. Maybe that was played at your wedding. It's been played at a few. Still holds up. Love that song. Over and over again. Never get tired of it. Well, 217-423-9595 is how you get your requests in on a hot day, maybe cool you off, or at least in your mind. Scott Chapman at CIMG.media. It's a 90s High Noon Saloon. I know we go back in time, so I thought this would be a good time to play this one here. We're going to do a little snip out of it. Don't freak out. Say, it's not country, Scott. Well, it's played at a million sporting events still to this day. We lost Victor Willis to a chronic, quick illness. Village People, lead singer. Victor Willis just took the Devon a couple years ago. We'll do a little snippet of it. Spell it out. 90s High Noon Saloon. Going back. Young man.

0: Yeah, we lost Victor Willis, the founder and lead singer, the cop of Village People today. Gone at 74. Back with the 90s High Noon Saloon in a second.
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7: 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According to Memorial Health, hospitals treat preventable injuries every year involving fireworks, burns, water accidents, and heat-related illness. Officials recommend leaving fireworks to the pros, closely supervising kids around water, staying hydrated in the summer heat, and seeking emergency care for serious burns, eye injuries, drowning symptoms, and severe heat illness. The Decatur Family YMCA has launched a search for a new CEO. 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The YMCA is looking for a mission-driven leader with experience in fundraising, strategic planning, and community engagement. The new CEO is expected to be selected this fall and begin the role in November. 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
0: 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Extreme heat warning in effect till tomorrow midnight. Sunshine so far today for Wednesday, hot and sticky, 93. Maybe you can get to a pool. I'm jealous. Clear tonight, low 75. Tomorrow, Thursday, mostly sunny. Chance of a stray shower or thunderstorm, high 93. We're 89, downtown Decatur, 6-4 of the Milliken Building. The 90s High Noon Saloon rolls on. We're going to go back to 1984, Third Rock from the Sun, and Joe Diffie. 95.

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Decatur's Country Home 95Q from 1992. John Anderson out of Florida. Okay, iconic song, Straight Tequila Night. Our legacy one today is going back to 87. We were 11 years old. We're celebrating 50 years at 95Q. I did the math. I had to use all my

0: love that steel guitar at the end. Great story song. 18 Wheels and a Dozen Roses, Catherine Mutea, 90s High Noon. Saloon, that was from 1987. Her career stretched into the 90s, but that's one of the greatest country songs of all time. It's literally listed in many top 200 rankings. 18 Wheels and a Dozen Roses, throwing it back to 87. I was 19. Oh my gosh. Coming up, Joe D. Messina, Bye Bye. Kenny Chesney, too, by request. How Forever Feels. And I got another one. Oh, you're going to love. I haven't played it ever on the 90s High Noon Saloon. Still songs I haven't got to. We're going to do Leanne Womack, The Fool. Great slow song coming up. Hi to Billingsley Travel Center. Maybe you're there getting some gas for the weekend, going out of town, or getting some snacks, gaming, whatever. They got it all there, man. Billingsley Travel Center on Weichel's Road. They always got 95Q cranked up. Hi, guys. How you doing? I don't know why I yelled it, but I just did. 90s High Noon Saloon coming right back in a flash.
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6: Ladies and gentlemen, welcome to Yeah, That's a Pepper Thing, where we decide if the way people enjoy Dr. Pepper is truly a pepper thing. 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It's about anticipation, people. Yeah, that's a pepper thing. Over now to Max, who's taking his Dr. Pepper on a lovely walk around the block before drinking it. He calls it bonding time. Whatever you say, Max, we say, yeah, that's definitely a pepper thing. And what is this? Tanya is fluffing her couch cushions with a leaf blower. 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
1: 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One of the few that have played the Decatur Celebration and the Devin Jody Messina. Bye-bye. 1999 Star Wars was a big summer blockbuster. The Phantom Menace. Kenny Chesney had this hit song, How Forever Feels. 90s High Noon Saloon. Big.

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1: 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It's hotter than fill in the blank. Till midnight tonight. Otherwise, sunshine, hot and sticky today for your hump day, up to 93. Clear tonight, low 75. Tomorrow, Thursday, mostly sunny. Got a chance of a shower or thunderstorm popping up. High 93. 91. He just called it a career tour. And Alan Jackson, hey, don't rock the jukebox.
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Coming up, the latest from Luke Bryan, country and she knows it, newly married Brett Eldridge from Paris, Illinois, Kenny Chesney, his latest is on now. Carry On, that's what we're doing on a hot day. 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

0: Decatur's Country Home 95Q Country. And she knows it. Luke Bryan, American Idol judge and country singer, just a little bit on the side, too. Coming up, we're going to howl on a Wednesday. Travis Tritt, song you still love to hear and howl to. It's a great day to be alive. It is, but it's hotter than blue blazes out there. Maybe you want to go to Holiday World and splash and safari and cool off Santa Claus, Indiana. Makes you feel colder just saying Santa Claus, doesn't it? But anyway, go to 95Q.com. 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Also, there's a story check out about Ella Langley, her Choosing Texas big old run, huge hit. 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Be right back.
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2: 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The Salvation Army of Decatur will host their inaugural Red Kettle Car Show on the 11th from 10 to 2 at their location on West Main Street. The event will feature classic and modern vehicles, food, vendors, a raffle, and live music. Vehicle registration starts at 9 that morning for $20. Attendees are encouraged to bring non-perishable food items or new toys to support the Salvation Army's local programs for those in need. Republican candidate for Governor Darren Bailey's campaign is embracing AI-generated images and videos on social media, while Governor Pritzker's campaign says it has a policy against using AI in public-facing content. Bailey's running mate Aaron Del Mar says AI helps boost online engagement and lowers campaign costs. Meanwhile, Pritzker, Del Mar, and some state lawmakers support requiring political campaigns to disclose when AI is used in campaign advertising, an issue lawmakers are expected to revisit before the November election. More at nowdecatur.com.
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0: 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Still got a extreme heat warning till Thursday night at midnight. Otherwise hot and humid, lots of sun today, 93. Put on the sunscreen and stay cool. Clear tonight, low 75. Tomorrow Thursday, mostly sunny, a chance of a stray shower or thunderstorm, a high again, 93.

Decatur's Country Home 95Q. I was howling. I don't know about you. It's a great song. Great day to be alive. Song you still love to hear from Travis Tritt. Now, Stephen Wilson Jr., Gary.

0: Decatur's Country Home 95Q. Well, home was Seymour, Indiana for that guy right there, Stephen Wilson Jr., his song Gary. Well, Stephen was also a boxer one time, a scientist for Mars Company, and helped invent a dentist sticks for dogs. And if you see video of him, find him on Facebook. The guy can just slay it on the guitar as well. We'll be right back. Cole Swindell, Shaboozy, some good news. And take our boots off with John Party, but not in the way that he's talking about, I guess. And we want to take our shoes off and cool off, but yeah, I'll let him sing.
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Swindell. She had been Heads, Carolina, Decatur's country home, 95Q. Did you know Cole was the merch manager for Luke Bryan for a couple years and got his own break singing, and the rest is musical history. 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
3: 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Once again, I'm Gail Cunningham, your farm director. 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Let's take a look at the closing numbers. July corn closed today up 8 1/4 at 421 in light trade. They're going to December. December corn up 6 1/4, finishing the day at 442 1/4. January 27 corn up 6 3/4. Ending the day at 457 3/4. July soybeans up 9 1/2 at 1126 1/4. New crop November soybeans up 1 1/2 at 1149 1/4. January soybeans up 1 at 1163 3/4. July wheat up 11 1/4 in light trade at 592. The meal is up $1.90 a ton at the end of the day at 306.60. July soybean oil up 28 cents a pound at 67.07. August live cattle finishing the day up 7.5 cents at 236.72. August feeder cattle down 47 cents at 364.15. And August lean hogs closed the gate down $1.15 at 97.05. The Dow Jones finishing the day continues to trade towards the finish of the day, up 59 points at 52,726. The dollar's up 22 1/3 points. Crude oil down $1.20 a barrel, now trading at $68.31. Gold is up $43 an ounce at 44,081. Silver is up 93 cents an ounce at 60.41. That's a closing market report on this first day of July. Market Chat coming up after 2.
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9: 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It goes on till Thursday night at midnight. Hot and humid today. Sunshine 93. Clear. Low 75. And tomorrow Thursday, mostly sunny. Stray shower, thunderstorm though is possible. High again of 93.
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Oh, sounds good. Decatur's Country Home 95Q coming up. Taylor Swift from Toy Story 5. I knew it. I knew you right now. Stella Lefty in Boston. On a train.

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0: Decatur's Country Home 95Q for Toy Story 5. New song, country one, from Taylor Swift. I knew it. I knew you. Can't believe 31 years ago was the first Toy Story 5. Yikes. Coming up, Riley Green, Think As You Drunk. I said that title right. It's a snippet of Toby Keith at the end that you'll love. Also, song you still love to crank up, Darius Rucker for the first time. And Mitchell Tenpenny was actually here playing the Dev, and you're like, what? I never heard about it. Well, it was a private event. I ran into Mitchell and congratulated him on his new baby to be with Megan Patrick. Remember her? We played her song, Golden Child. Well, they're expecting her early fall, their first kid. Congratulations, Mitchell. His song, Truth About You, coming up next.
1: Man, I love this place. I've been surfing here since I was a kid. Now, seeing my grandson out on the water, it means everything to me. Watching him and taking in the blue waves, the sea breeze, the blurry horizon.
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3: 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You can find a complete list of available lab tests on the Macon County Health Department's website. The Heart of Illinois Community Foundation has named Elise Knust their new Chief Development Officer beginning on the 13th. She had been the Assistant VP of Development and Strategic Engagement at Milliken. Foundation CEO Natalie Beck says Knust's fundraising experience and strong community connections will help expand the foundation's impact in Central Illinois. For more stories, podcasts, and videos, stop by our website anytime, nowdecatur.com.
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0: 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Extreme heat warning goes till tomorrow at midnight. Be careful, cute country. Otherwise, sunshine, hot and sticky today, 93. Tomorrow, Thursday, mostly sunny to start with a chance of stray shower thunderstorm. Still hot and humid, up to 93 again.

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0: Decatur's Country Home 95Q. Yep, you heard Toby Keith on the end of that. He does get a songwriting credit, so has the state. Gets some money that I'm sure they'll use for a great cause. Toby was involved in so much stuff to help people. Miss you, Toby. That was Riley Green, of course. Thank you, you drunk. Coming up, Lainey Wilson's doing John Mayer playing the guitar on it. Phone, keys, wallet. Also Morgan Wallen, and get knee deep in the water to cool off with Zach Brown Band in a minute. Now, you want to win? 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And it's a tribute night to Chris Stapleton, Eric Church, and Lainey Wilson. Friday, August 28th at the Devon. Text the word country, 217-423-9595, to get entered to win. We thank you, Q Country. We'll be right back.
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If you're hanging out at the pool or Splash Cove there at Overlook Park, hi. And I'm jealous, so go down a slide for me. 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
12: 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Extreme heat warning runs through tomorrow at midnight. Be very careful. Check on elderly and husky people like me. Oh, man. And that goes till midnight, the extreme heat warning. Otherwise, sunshine, hot and humid today.

0: 93. Clear tonight, low 75. Sunshine tomorrow, hot and sticky. Chance of stray shower, thunderstorm, high at 93.
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Happy hump day. Welcome. It's Trish with the Afternoon Drive. 104 feels like temp in downtown Decatur. We'll talk about the forecast and Low Cash. They're on the way right after Tucker Wetmore.

0: Decatur's Country Home 95Q. How are you, my friend? Welcome. It's Trisha with the Afternoon Drive 104. Another steamy hot day out there. That's what the feels like temp sitting at right now. Actual temperature 92. And it looks like that extreme heat warning has now been extended until 7 p.m. on Friday. But I am extremely excited to be sitting here to say they took the storms out of the forecast for Friday. So, yes, I was kind of starting to get a little worried we might not be able to see Brantley on Friday. I don't even like saying that out loud. Where's the wood? I'm knocking. But, yeah, no storms. They're out of the forecast for Friday, but they are in for a few other days. We'll check in on that here in just a little bit. I'll let you know pretty much how you can plan that weekend. And we've got more chances for you to win tickets. I'll have those details here in just a few.
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8: 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The Salvation Army of Decatur will host their inaugural Red Kettle Car Show on the 11th from 10 to 2 at their location on West Main Street. The event will feature classic and modern vehicles, food, vendors, a raffle, and live music. Vehicle registration starts at 9 that morning for $20. Attendees are encouraged to bring non-perishable food items or new toys to support the Salvation Army's local programs for those in need. Republican candidate for governor Darren Bailey's campaign is embracing AI-generated images and videos on social media, while Governor Pritzker's campaign says it has a policy against using AI in public-facing content. Bailey's running mate Aaron Del Mar says AI helps boost online engagement and lowers campaign costs. Meanwhile, Pritzker, Del Mar, and some state lawmakers support requiring political campaigns to disclose when AI is used in campaign advertising, an issue lawmakers are expected to revisit before the November election. More at nowdecatur.com.
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0: 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That extreme heat warning has been extended until 7 p.m. on Friday. Could see heat index reach as high as 110 this week. We will have clear skies again overnight tonight. 75 for the low. Sunshine on the way back for our Thursday. We could see a stray shower or storm possible, though. 93 for the high, down to 75 with a few clouds overnight tomorrow night. Again, no rain in the forecast for Friday. Wahoo! But right now, we are looking at a chance for storms pretty much Saturday through Tuesday. So I'll keep an eye on that for you. 104, that feels like in downtown right now. Actual temp, 92.

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that's Rodney Atkins. We're going to see him with Joe Nichols at the Devon Lakeshore Amphitheater. We'll talk about that, plus how you can score Holiday World tickets after George Burge and Luke Bryan.

0: Right. George Burge, Luke Bryan at Decatur's Country Home, 95Q. The song always makes me want to do a little road tripping. It doesn't take a lot to make me want to hit the road, actually. How are you on this hot Wednesday, my friend? It is another smoking hot day out there. We'll talk about the forecast here in a bit. Feels like temp sitting right now at 105 in downtown. So please be safe out there. Stay inside if you can. If you need a list of the cooling centers that are here around Decatur, just head over to nowdecatur.com. You can check it out there. But as I said earlier, Rodney Atkins and Joe Nichols going to be at the Devon Lakeshore Amphitheater. That concert is going to be Friday, August 7th. 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
2: weather. That extreme heat warning has been extended until 7 p.m. on Friday. We could see heat index levels reach as high as 110 this week. We'll have clear skies overnight tonight. 75 for the low. More sunshine on the way for our Thursday. We do have the possibility for a stray shower or storm tomorrow, but we'll see a high about 93. A few clouds tomorrow night down to 75. Right now, our next chance for storms comes on Saturday. Looks like we do have a chance Saturday, Sunday, Monday, and Tuesday. 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Feels like temperature right now, a scorcher, 105. 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

0: Instigators Country Home 95Q. That was John Morgan. How are you? It's Trish. Is Jordan Davis a wanted man? Yes. Well, kind of. Maybe not him specifically. I guess he was performing in Canada, and he was on his way to re-enter the States. He was detained by Canadian Border Patrol officers. They mixed him up with a guy who has the same name as him from Indiana. He's in some pretty serious trouble, apparently. Jordan was questioned for a few minutes. Officers realized who he was, and then he went on his merry way. But next week's concert at the Devon coulda, mighta not happened. That's terrible. But it is. So there you go. We ain't got to worry about it. Jordan Davis going to be at the Devon next week. Still tickets available. Head on to devonamphitheater.com and get the hookup. We'll see you there.
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5: 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You can find a complete list of available lab tests on the Macon County Health Department's website. The Heart of Illinois Community Foundation has named Elise Knust their new chief development officer beginning on the 13th. She had been the assistant VP of development and strategic engagement at Milliken. Foundation CEO Natalie Beck says Knust's fundraising experience and strong community connections will help expand the foundation's impact in central Illinois. For more stories, podcasts, and videos, stop by our website anytime, nowdecatur.com.
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0: 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That extreme heat warning remains in effect and now has been extended to 7 p.m. on Friday. We could see heat index levels as high as 110 this week. Make sure you stay inside, out of the sun if possible, in the air conditioning if possible. If you need a list of the area cooling centers, you can always go to nowdecatur.com and make sure you stay hydrated. Clear skies expected tonight, 75 for the lows. Sunny with a stray shower or storm possible for our Thursday, a high of 93. A few clouds tomorrow night, down to 75. And right now, no rain in the forecast for Friday. BG is on, baby. Yes. 104 feels like in downtown right now.

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0: Good afternoon. Welcome. It's Trish with the Afternoon Drive. That was Russell Dickerson. On the way for you, I've got Toby Keith, Dan and Shay, Bailey Zimmerman, a little old school Gretchen Wilson, and I've got some big news as far as Alan Jackson's final show. It's going to get its very own live album release, and it's already available for pre-order as a CD. Just $14.98, you know I'm going to have to get one. It's going to ship out on New Year's Eve. And now they're saying that the special is going to air on NBC, and that's going to happen sometime in December.
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11: 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Extreme heat warning extended till 7 p.m. on Friday. We'll see clear skies overnight tonight, down to 75. Sunshine for our Thursday. A stray shower or storm is possible. A high about 93, then down to 75 tomorrow night with a few clouds out in that.

0: sky. They took the rain out of the forecast for Friday, but it is in for Saturday, Sunday, Monday, and Tuesday. Hopefully we can work on Mother Nature, maybe push that back a little bit. It is 92 in downtown right now. Feels like temperature sitting at 103.
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Happy hump day. Welcome. It's Trish. First day of July, and other than the 4th of July and celebrating 250 years of being America, there's some other things we've got to look forward to in July. We'll talk about that after Lauren Elena and Chase Matthew.

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4: 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She had been the Assistant VP of Development and Strategic Engagement at Milliken. Foundation CEO Natalie Beck says Knust's fundraising experience and strong community connections will help expand the foundation's impact in Central Illinois. 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
7: weather. Extreme heat warning extended till 7 p.m. on Friday. We could see heat index reach 110 this week. Make sure you're drinking plenty of fluids. Stay inside, out of the sun. Wear light-colored, loose-fit clothing when possible. Clear overnight tonight, 75 for the low. Sunshine for our Thursday, maybe a stray shower or storm possible. 93 for the high. A few clouds tomorrow night, down to 75. Right now, no rain for Friday. Woo! But there is some in the forecast for Saturday, Sunday, Monday, and Tuesday. Yikes, right? We'll keep an eye on it, though. 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

That's one we're going to always love. It's Tim McGraw. I like it. I love it. At Decatur's Country Home 95Q. I definitely like it. And I definitely love it. It's the new one, Graylin James.

0: Juicy little song right there. Graylin James at Decatur's Country Home 95Q. Proof that you can really turn any narrative into a country song. Because I didn't see that one coming, did you? Woo. Oh, well, what I do see coming, the new one from Kenny Chesney. It's on the way for you. I got a little Kojo, the latest from him on the way. Parma Lee in there. Phone lines are open for you this afternoon. If there's something that you want to hear, you can always text or call 217-423-9595. 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

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They are currently building a castle inside Madison Square Garden. That's the latest Taylor and Travis update. 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

0: Decatur's Country Home 95Q. How are ya? It's Trish. Yeah, it's another scorcher out there. 102 feels like temperature right now. Actual temp 91. We'll dive into that forecast here in just a bit. It could definitely impact your weekend plans. So we'll talk about it and hopefully get it all squared out. But Taylor and Travis reportedly building a giant castle inside a Madison Square Garden for their wedding. Supposedly the guests include right now Zoe Kravitz, Ed Sheeran, the Haim sisters, Selena Gomez, probably anybody and everybody that's anyone is going to be there, really. And did we or anyone think anything less was going to happen? I'm surprised they're not in taking over an entire city for their wedding. But hey, whatever. If you got the moolah to do it, head on. It's not coming out of my pocket. Jason Aldean, he's on the way. I wish he was in my pocket. Or maybe I was in his. Either way, I think, hey.
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0: 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Extreme heat warning extended till 7 p.m. on Friday. We're going to see clear skies overnight again tonight, down to 75. Sunshine tomorrow, possibility for a stray shower or storm. 93 for the high, then a few clouds tomorrow night, down to 75. Rain out of the forecast for Friday, but definitely in for Saturday, Sunday, Monday, and Tuesday. But you and I, we both well know, by the time those days get here, that could never happen. We're going to hope for that. 102 feels like temperature in downtown right now. Actual temp, 91. Chris Lane and Gavin Adcock on the way.

One of his very first songs that made me fall in love, Jason Aldean, and a song we're going to always love on Decatur's Country Home 95Q, celebrating 50 years with 50 concerts powered by Permeate. Details on how you can score tickets to the Devon on the way.

0: to Kidder's Country Home, 95Q. It's Trish with the Afternoon Drive. Hope you're staying cool, my friend. You probably already know that I'm a little on the crazy side, but if I told you that I still haven't turned my air conditioning on, what you think then? Because I have not turned my air conditioning on. I don't want to pay that bill. I don't want to give them all my money. That's something I can't get back. No, I don't want to do it. So, yeah, I'm out here living my best life. A little sweaty, but that's all right. I'm heard, not seen or smelt from here, so you're good. Gavin Adcock on the way for you. And coming up next month, at the end of August, on the 28th, it's the Country Tribute Night at the Devon Lakeshore Amphitheater. And a part of our 50-year, 50-concert promotion powered by Premiant, we're going to hook you up with tickets. 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
1: I knew I'd see her around. I'd be at some party, she'd show up and I'd be walking out. Or across some parking lot,